carry back a letter below. I'm a jackapo, no go the ghost, yo. 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

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Semi Mamu, a Yipa, and the Edita Su. A Radista was in India, Casa Matina, and with Jesus Christ.

0: 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Abraham Yakubon kasa. 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Everybody kasa wami prem. 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

you, Father, for your presence. 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

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He didn't rest them, so letting him rest them. 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

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I'm going to be a good one. I'm going to be a good one. I'm going to be a good one. I'm going to be a good one. I'm going to be a good one. I'm going to be a good one. I'm going to be a good one. I'm going to be a good one. I'm going to be a good one. I'm going to be a good one. I'm going to be a good one. I'm going to be a good one. I'm going to be a good one. I'm going to be a good one. I'm going to be a good one. I'm going to be a good one. I'm going to be a good one. I'm going to be a good one. I'm going to be a good one. I'm going to be a good one. I'm going to be a good one. I'm going to be a good one. I'm going to be a good one. I'm going to be a good one. I'm going to be a good one. I'm going to be a good one. I'm going to be a good one. I'm going to be a good one. I'm going to be a good one. I'm going to be a good one. I'm going to be a good one. I'm going to be a good one. I'm going to be a good one. I'm going to be a good one. I'm going to be a good one. I'm going to be a good one. I'

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And yes, I have a sea to Monica can never have a sea to some big trouble. And to a rabbi, yes, to back. A 79, a year can't tremble.

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0: God, we're here in your presence, surrounded by your glory. 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And in his presence, I know he will provide for every need tonight. God's power is here to heal your broken heart. He's here to heal every disease. God's power is here to deliver you from that hopeless situation. There's hope tonight. Just receive it in God's presence right now. This is the moment.
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0: It's God's word to us tonight.

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These days, we pray for things that are temporal, things that end at the grave. But we ought to remember the founding fathers of Christianity. We ought to remember what our forefathers who yielded to Jesus gave us. They handed into our hands a vibrant faith of unfringed love for Jesus. And these were the songs they used to sing, you know, on their way to the prayer meetings, on their way to the gatherings. They would lift hands. And in the midst of their problems, in the midst of their difficulty, in the midst of their shame, in the midst of all the difficulties they were facing, there was always a song of the word, a song of the Lamb of God, a song of victory that they used to sing. Omu peja omunia, omu to nyumfa enyoma sikatumi toho, omu to nyumfa osurusu nyame. And these were the songs they used to sing. They were

And these were some of the songs they used to sing. And it was so true. It was a song of desperation for heaven to come down and kiss the earth. It was not a song about things and material things. It was about a song for a living Savior, a resurrected Lord, and a soon coming King. It was a yearning of your hearts. I pray that this generation will come back to the feet of the King of Kings. That we will come back to the things that made Christianity what it was and what it is. I pray that God will fill our hearts with a revival that comes from heaven. It was a song from the heart. And Yanum Adofo, this was their cry. I hope it is yours as well.

this one is no cabbage. A little bit there. But before that, I make this with him. I'm not yet the other man. You want that, yeah, yeah. A warrior.

us. I would say there is a friend who is more than a brother. My father has let me down before. My mother has let me down before. My brothers and sisters, they've let me down before. But he is a friend indeed. When all men forsake you, he will be there for you. Oh, yes. Oh, yes. I love him. And the rest of my days, I will love you.

Y'all niggas already know where I'm from New York. 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Love everybody I meet. Worldwide love.

0: Hey, we got some very intelligent women in here, man.
1: Do you think you're too young to really love somebody?
2: No.
0: I say it for me. I'm an adult. I say, wait, you too young to be in love. This is silly. You're infatuated with him. He got nice jeans. He wear fancy Adidas. I mean, it might be something I don't know.
2: It's a difference from loving somebody and being in love with somebody.
0: Well, you tell me. What's the difference?
3: Okay.
0: What's the difference?
3: Okay, Shan.
2: You can love anybody, but when you're in love with somebody, you're looking at it like this. You're taking that person for what he or she is, no matter what he or she look like, or no matter what he or she do. You look at it like this.
4: You can fall out of love.
2: You might stop being in love with them, but you is not going to stop loving that person.
5: Maybe sometimes they've never been loved before.
3: Yeah, true.
5: Or they've never been in love before. They don't know what the feeling is to be loved.
4: She poetic.
0: She killed it. We can end that conversation with that, right?

do your thing. Just make sure you ahead of the game. Just cause I got a lot of fame, super. Prince couldn't get me, change my name, Papa. Hooter can tell you slave again, no sign. Picture black.

0: people.
1: Write something for it. Spell it. Which letter? What's that? How many people know any songs about love?
2: Right here. I know a lot about
1: love. Tell me some titles. Song.
2: Love.
1: Is a song called Love?
2: Yeah,
1: it's no a song called
2: Love. It's by Kirk Franklin.
1: Alright, what is it? How I go?
2: It goes love. Go ahead.
1: Okay. Anybody else is the only song you know about love?
3: I will always love.
1: I can't hear you. What about any movies about love? You know any movies about love?
2: Love, Titanic.
1: All right. Do you know that was about love when you saw that on TV? They said it was about love.

0: Hey. Yeah, just about. I still haven't found my fishing license, though.
1: No, it's here somewhere.
0: Yeah. Well, I figure by the time I hook up the boat and everything, I can be there about 6 in the morning. I'll be on time.
1: Bye.

Y'all know they waste time, oh nah. 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

Kumatingaza, kumatingaza. 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

What's up? In case you're feeling this vibe, let me introduce the motherfucking DJ on the deck. The world best international boy. It's DJ Spark and G-Slot on the mic. That's what's up. Yo!